0: wings out in the Memphis sky. Free at last, they took your life. They could not take your pride.
1: I have a dream that one day this nation will rise.

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